0: It's Imon Hacker.
1: 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Thank you so much. Thank you all.
0: Thank you, Imon. 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

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Just a man, just a fellas, just a, come on, just fellas. 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
1: Clap your hands, everybody, if you got what it takes. 'Cause I'm Curtis Blow, and I want you to know that these are the breaks. Brakes on a bus, brakes on a car, brakes to make you a superstar, brakes to win and brakes to lose, but these here brakes rock your shoes, and these are the brakes. Break it up, break it up, break it up.